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0: We are on scene of a three-story, type 3 apartment. Hazmat 13 be out for investigation. Hold my assignment. This is going to be broad command.
1: Copy, Hazmat 13, on scene, three-story apartments, nothing showing, out to investigate, hold your assignment. 13 has Broad Street, come in.

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2: Go ahead.
0: Sorry, I understand you're investigating. I'm your game one, Abel. I'll take command from right here.
2: We've met with the occupant. She says that her alarm's going off and she's got the door open upstairs. We're going to the third floor, apartment 7, to check it out. We have no additional needs at this time.
0: I copy. You're investigating alarm activation in apartment 7 on the third floor. Break communications from time 1.
1: Time 1.
0: I'm assuming broad command.
1: Copy, Battalion 1, assuming broad command.
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1: Command, go ahead, Hazmat 13.
0: We have all normal readings on our meters. No gas or CO detected. You can go ahead and clear all the units. Hazmat 13 is going to remain off.
1: I copy. Yes, all clear in the building. 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
2: Okay.
1: So we're downgrading the assignment. All the resources will clear with the exception of Engine 13.
2: Copy. Downgrading the assignment. All resources can clear with the exception of Hazmat 13.
1: Hazmat 13 from Command.
3: Go ahead.
1: Sir, I'm passing command back to you.
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0: This will be Chess Fans. If you don't have any MS unit, we would like one emergency.
1: Copy, it's going to be chest pains, and we do have an EMS 10, or correction, EMS 16 en route to you. I'll make sure they're running emergency.

Engine 9, Battalion 3, mutually with the county for a structure fire, Windsong Drive. Engine 9, Battalion 3, mutually with the county, possible structure fire, 107 Windsong Drive extension for structure fire. Cross streets are going to be Windsong Drive. Channels going to be Fire Attack 1, 2021.

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Gas leak. Battalion 2, Safety 10, Quint 10, Engine 11, Rescue 3, Engine 4, Tanker 12. 151 Smoky Park Highway. Gas leak. Asheville School Road, and Spartan Avenue. On fire 2.

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Unconscious. Engine 6. 81 Johnston Boulevard. Unconscious. Ivanhoe Avenue, and Baker Drive, South. On fire med.

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0: 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I feel comfortable canceling this assignment.

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2: What's your location?
3: I'm sorry, 6 PM. Were you calling communications?
2: No, I'm trying to see what Engine 11's location is. They just cleared 151. It may be closer to Rescue 3.

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1: 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And we'll be on 5-3.

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1: 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We're going to be a while getting back in the city.
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0: 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Engine 2. On to Mission Hospital, that's showing two sides. Institute will be out front for investigation. Hold my time, but Institute will have Mission Hospital.
1: Copy, Engine 2 on scene. 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
1: 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Thank you.

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0: 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Looks like they're coming from Sandhill and West Oak View, so 5-10 minutes maybe.
1: Copy. You can show us in the area staging.
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1: Nice.
0: This is Safety Pan from Battalion 3.
1: Good day, Chief. 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
0: Yeah, if you can go ahead and return to service, we're going to have to wait on 8:30 anyway. 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
1: You got that. 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
1: Safety, Dan.
0: You can check me back on the APD. I think such a, that might be looking for was going across the I-40 bridge on the Lord Road heading toward 240 Aston Park. That's how I went back through.
1: I'll let him know, sir. Thank you.

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Sick person. 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Sick person. South Spruce Street, and South Market Street. On fire med.

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0: Sir, we just had a bunch of EMS unit pass us emergency and then drove away. Is there one coming?
1: Looks like EMS 12 should be pulling up now.

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0: Tamam, şimdi çıkarma. Var mı?
1: Squad 1 is in the area, attempting to locate.
0: Do you have any further?
2: The caller was a passerby. All they gave us was that they were near the blue mailbox at the intersection.

0: Copy that. We've seen the mailbox and been up Otis Street. Nothing found. Could put Squad 1 back in service.
1: Copy that, sir. Nothing located back in service. Is it good to clear EMS as well?
0: I believe that would be fine. We couldn't find anybody in the area.
1: Copy that. Thanks, sir.

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0: 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Engine 8 on Smith.
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0: Charles, Battalion 3.
1: Battalion 3.
0: Medical facility. Nothing showing from two sides. Battalion 3 will have command units operating offensive strategy investigating. Hold the silence.
1: Copy, Battalion 3 on scene, large medical facility, nothing shown from two sides, out to investigate offensive strategy, hold your silence, Battalion 3 has command.

0: problem. There's people here at this side door in front of my vehicle. If you'll come investigate.
1: Cop, cop.
0: 360.
1: Battalion
0: 355,
1: the knock folks on that side as well.
0: I believe it's us, sir. We do have a water gong activated from the Charlie corner back here near the maintenance room. It should be just to the right of the main door.

0: Colonel Battalion 3, I'm going to grab mine off. He...
1: Copy, Battalion 3.
2: That's
0: insane. 100.
1: Engine 9.

0: Dad, if you need the knock or the key, let me know. I've got the card and stuff with me. I'll bring it around to you. Tom, 350 complete, nothing showing. No changes, IEP.
1: Copy, 360 is complete, nothing showing, no change of IEP.
2: Ladder 1.
3: We're looking for the sandwich. 1
2: Miller Street. Sick person. Ladder 1. 1 Miller Street. Sick person. Martin Luther King Jr. Drive. On fire meth.
0: I believe I heard you say you was at the panel. What's the device?
3: It's a negative. We just came in. We're looking to the panel now.
0: One check of maintenance room where the water gun was activated. We had an issue there last month. Break engine 9, if you will, come around the Charlie side. You see my vehicle. There's mechanical room here we should have access to.

0: 5, we do have water flow and the water gone. 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
1: Okay.

0: Titan 3 from 501. I found the panel. 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
1: Okay, I'm assuming there's nothing indicating what zone 9 is, correct?
0: Give me 1 second. We got a list here. I'll let you know.
1: Copy. Tom, will you see if you can get a hold of mission maintenance and see if they can come out, let them know we got water flow out here from the system?
2: That's 4-level 1.

0: 5, if you will do a quick walk through, and 9's going to try to secure this at the main and see if we can get this water going to shut down.
1: I copy. We've covered half of the building. Are you at the riser room by chance?
0: Yes, sir. Bravo, Charlie Corner.
1: Copy. We'll check that out.

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1: Negative. He's with the truck right now.
0: Okay, next time you go by the panel, silence it, if you will.
1: I'm at the panel now. I did silence it.
0: Okay, thanks.

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On fire med.

0: Italian 3 from 501. 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Ready to reset whenever you're ready. Do you need our assistance down there?
1: Maybe. You'll probably just be able to silence. I don't think you'll get a reset because the system's not pressurized right now.
0: I copy.
1: I'm going to let 9 go ahead and turn the service here in a minute, and we'll stand by and wait on maintenance to get here.

0: Gonz, do you have any luck getting a hold of maintenance?
1: I got a hold of the maintenance person. They were supposed to be calling their supervisor and calling me back. I can try and give them another call and see where they're at if you like.
0: If you would, that'd be great. I don't want to close everything up here unless they tell us to.
1: Copy that, sir.

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0: 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They do have somebody en route. Said it was probably about a 10 to 15 minute ETA.
1: Okay, we'll wait on and let them know what we've done in the sprinkler room and stuff. Thank you.
0: You're welcome, sir.

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1: Engine 4.
0: Could you start EMS, please? It's not a witness call. She's on blood thinner.
1: Copy that, sir. You want a routine or emergency?
0: Dealer's choice.
1: Copy that, sir. I'll send him emergency.

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1: Go ahead.
0: We're on our way to you. Do you have any further on injuries?
1: I got no obvious deformities. I just got dementia. My one is full, and she's on a blood thinner.

0: You're on for tag and three.
1: Tag and three.
0: Mine ops, he's secured. Command's terminated, going to be in service. Maintenance here is going to call the alarm company and have this taken offline. It's going to be in the morning before they can contact their fire and life safety person. We believe that the pressure went up on their sprinkler system. But we did have to shut the water main off. So we can let them know in the morning. We're in service.
1: Yes, sir.

0: Battalion 3 from communications.
1: What?
0: Sir, are you still on scene out there at Medical Park?
2: No, sir, we cleared.
0: We're getting another general fire alarm for that location. Do you want me to tone it back out?
2: Has Quinn finally got back in quarters yet?
0: TFR, I'm showing him back at the station now.
2: We'll send them back out there and allow them to check it. Just single time. I believe this is going to be the same issue.
0: Copy that, sir.

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1: Clint Five.
0: I just got off the phone with the alarm company. There's going to be the same issue. They're putting this system in test mode right now.

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0: We're clear. That's my job. You can cancel Engine 11. We'll take the fire alarm.
1: Copy, sir. You'll be on fire too. Engine 11, copy.

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0: 10-4, you sir, second, sir.

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1: Client 5.
0: On scene, four-story apartment complex, medium, nothing showing from one side. We have to investigate an offensive. Can you get all my assignment? Coin 5, Aquaman.
1: Copy. Coin 5 on scene, medium, four-story apartments, nothing showing from one side. Out to investigate, hold offensive strategy, hold your assignment. Coin 5 has command.
2: 5, I copied your size up, all same command. Also, we have a hider here inside my vehicle, if needed.

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1: Go ahead.
0: I have no audible alarms in the complex. This gentleman's saying that it's just his room going off. We're making an entry to that room now.
1: Copy. Confirm apartment 7207, correct?
0: That's affirmative.

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1: The Velwarm come and go.
0: That's affirmative.
1: The possibility if they got battery backup, that can be the issue. If you're good, I'm going to release engine 4 ladder 4.
0: I'm good with that.
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Quad 1. 18 Lincoln Avenue, West. Tree down. Squad 1. 18 Lincoln Avenue, West. Tree down. Martin Luther King Jr. Drive. On fire 3.

0: I'm from Chicago.
1: Squad 1 on fire dispatch.
0: Come from Squad 1.
1: Squad 1.
0: There is some tree debris blocking the road here, as well as the power line down. We're going to need the power company out here to make sure it's de-energized.
1: Copy that, sir. I'll get on the phone with him now.

0: problems you can make. We checked their alarm system. This was a local alarm in at one apartment only rather than a whole building. We run a CO monitor through this building, unable to locate anything, possibly a bat smoke head. They're going to follow up their leasing office tomorrow and was notified to call us back if they had any other concerns. So, command terminated, I'm in service.
1: Copy that, sir.

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0: We are going to need streets here as well to clean up this tree. It's a fairly large tree we're not going to be able to clear. Do you have any ETA for power by chance?
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1: Copy. 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
0: They did not.

Tanker 12, Ladder 8. 17 Clement Drive. 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West Maple Drive, and Clement Place. On fire, Miss.

0: 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Thank you, Will.
1: Thanks, Will.
0: Yeah, they can even wrap this.
1: That's affirmative, sir. Looks like they just pulled up on scene.
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1: We're 10-4 here. Troops just arrived, but there's nothing they can do until Duke is here to power.
0: Copy that.

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On fire 2.

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0: On St. Lawrence, in the story, Carson Hall. Nothing challenging your side, just to be up on the station on my time, it's to it.
1: Sir, your volume was low. I copied your on scene of a large nursing home, nothing showing from three sides. I'll investigate offensive strategy. Hold your assignment and you have command.

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1: Good.
0: This is not sleepy to start. This is having a warm panel to investigate. Hold my promise. I change his eyes.
1: Two, 360 not complete due to size, and hold your assignment.

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1: Good.
0: This is my smoke fire. You can come for a comment. 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Break 202, go ahead and reset.
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0: Alarm company's calling back advising they're getting multiple general activations now.
1: We're still on scene. We talked to maintenance. They said this is an ongoing issue with the malfunction alarm system. They're going to establish fire watch, and then maintenance is supposed to be putting the alarm system on test mode so you can ignore all incoming alarms coming in right now.
0: Copy that, sir. Thank you.

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0: Engine 2, reference your previous fire alarm. That alarm company is trying to call in additional alarms. We advised them of what you told us, but apparently the staff has already called them to place it on test, and they didn't have a proper code. Do you want us to continue building the calls as they come in, or just to tell them we're not responding?
1: Just tell them we're not responding. They should be putting it on test and have the fire warrant established. Anything comes up with the fire watch, they can call us.
0: Copy that, sir. Thank you.

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On fire 3.

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North Bear Creek Road, and Westmore Drive. On fire, Met.

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Walter Stone Road, and Thetford Street. On fire 4.

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2: 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Large, two-story system moving facility to another showing. I have to investigate hold my time at Engine 801, Schmidt.
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0: 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Can you advise what apartment, what it is that we're going to?
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0: 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You can cancel the rest of the sound.
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0: 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They're contacting the alarm company. They're going to be doing a fire watch until then. 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
1: Copy that, sir.

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1: We're still on scene. There's no fire.
0: I copy that. The alarm company's calling back. They're getting another activation saying it's a heat detector.
1: It's the same one. We're still here.
0: Copy that.

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Unknown medical. Engine 6. 1361 Patton Avenue. 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On fire med.

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Sand Hill Road, and Cane Hollow Way. On fire med.

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1: Go ahead.
0: Just so you're aware, sir, there's a premise alert in the notes for this advising that the fire department's responding to that location. Also send LEO. I've got this over to APD.
1: Copy that. Thank you, sir. Comms and Quentin.
0: Go ahead, sir.
1: Just confirming, sir. Do we need a stage?
0: 10-4, sir. The premise note in here is limited. It's just a warning alert from Engine 11 that's just saying a fire department response to this location. Also send LEO. I'm not really sure what took place out there the last time they were on scene, so I would just stage to be safe before they get out there.
1: Got it. Thank you, sir.

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1: Go ahead, sir.
0: Yes, sir. 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We're going to go ahead and head on in. You can show us on the station.
1: 10-4.

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Unconscious. Engine 2. 14 St. Dunstan's Road, and Stirling Street. 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
1: Go ahead, sir. Engine 2, you can go ahead.
0: 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You can cancel EMS and show us clearing the scene back in service.
1: 10-4, sir. 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
2: EMS 12 copies. Thank you.

Good morning, Asheville firefighters. This is your fire weather forecast for Tuesday, July 21st. Today is partly cloudy with 40% chance of thunderstorms. The high is 85 degrees with a low of 67 degrees. Relative humidity is 51%. Early winds are southwest of 3 with late winds southwest of 6. Mixing height is 4,900 feet with transport winds southwest of 15. Today is an open burn day in the county. Fire weather forecast 0800 Buncombe EOC.

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0: Can you show me out of service, please?
1: 10-4, sir.

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On fire med.

Quint 10. 307 Smoky Park Highway, and Smoky Park Highway, to I-40 West. Vehicle collision unknown. Quint 10. 307 Smoky Park Highway, and Smoky Park Highway, to I-40 West. Vehicle collision unknown. On fire 2.

0: Cross-pointing.
1: Dane, go ahead.
0: Yes, sir. Do you have a vehicle description?
1: Negative, sir. I can get the original complainant call back.
0: Copy that. We're in the area attempting to locate.
1: 10-4, sir.

0: And, sir, just so you're aware, it looks like both of the calls we've got about it have been called in by passerbys. I'm not sure if anybody's on scene at this time. It was a dark Toyota SUV.
1: Queensland copies.

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1: Quentin, go ahead.
0: Yes, sir. 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We've driven up down Smoky Park, unable to locate anything.
1: Negative, sir. They were advised when it was there at I-40 West to Smoky Park.
0: Copy that. We're unable to locate. You can show us back in service.
1: 10-4, sir.

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On fire, Met.

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Engine 939 Hendersonville Road, and Lodge Street. 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On fire 2.

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1: Go ahead, sir.
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1: 10-4.

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On fire 2.

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Sick person. Engine 13. 48 Oregon Avenue. 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On fire med.

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0: Engine 8, I'm thinking of a large two-story apartment complex, nothing showing. Engine 8 will be out for investigation in the office. Sure, if you hold my assignment, 801 will have command.
1: 10-4, sir. Engine 8 on scene. Large two-story apartment complex, nothing showing up to investigate. Hold assignments and strategy.

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1: Go ahead, sir.
0: 360 complete, or 360 not complete due to size. We're going to be investigating the corridor of 252. Continue to hold the assignment. Engineering is going to have alpha. No changes to the IAP.
1: 10-4, sir. 360 not complete due to size. Investigating corridor 252.

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1: Go ahead, sir.
0: This has been going an ongoing issue with this certain corridor. We're going to talk to maintenance, see if they can't fix it. No emergency. You can cancel everybody. Engineer will lay on things.
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On fire med.

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1: Go ahead, sir.
0: Yes, sir. Just reading the notes. Do we need the stage for this?
1: Negative, sir. APD is on scene. It looks like one of the patients has a hand injury, and EMS is tied up this time.
0: Copy that. Thank you, sir.
1: 10-4.

0: 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Page Avenue, and O. Henry Avenue. On fire bed.
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1: Go ahead, EMS 17.
0: Hey, they've got us on this vitals check with you guys. Have you guys made contact?
1: Yes, we are with the patient now.
0: Do you need us to continue up? Not a problem. I was just going to see what all we needed to bring.
1: Cardiac monitoring device.
0: See you in a minute. Thank you.

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1: Quentin.
0: Hey, sir. Whatever you have a moment, can you advise if EMS is still needed out there for that patient?
1: Yes, sir. EMS can cancel. It's a good refusal.
0: 10-4, thank you.

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1: Go ahead, sir.
0: If you would show us back to service.
1: 10-4, sir. 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
0: 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The Decon's back in service as well.
1: 10-4, thank you.

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On fire med.

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0: 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We're going to clear and you can cancel EMS.
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2: Yes, sir. They're going to put their system in test mode until Johnson Controls comes out and fixes the system. They're going to post a fire watch. You can show Engine 8 responding. If you do get another fire alarm in between times, just give us a call. We'll respond.
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2: 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I'll let you know.

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1: Spider One's on scene, towers, nothing showing. You investigating offense strategy, continue to hold the assignment, Ladder One in command.
0: 10-4, sir. Ladder One on scene, out to investigate offensive strategy, hold assignments.

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0: 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You can cancel the assignment. Ladder 1's going to remain on the scene.
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0: We've got a decent haze up here. 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Just hold off on reset for a second.
1: 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You want a fan?
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1: It's trying to get the cylinder reset. Stand by.
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On fire med.

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0: 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How do you advise her?
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0: Communications, we're in the area trying to locate. We talked to the caller. He said that the driver's kind of been nodding off, stopping and going, and he's not sure where he is. So we're just going to do a quick lap of the area and see if we find anything.
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On fire med.

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On fire 2.

0: Ladder Tenant on scene. Three-story commercial structure, nothing doing from three sides out for investigation. Ladder 10 will have command.
1: 10-4, sir. Ladder 10 on scene. Three-story building, nothing showing.

0: communication ladder 10, just to confirm this is going to be the storage facility, correct?
1: 10-4, sir. And the alarm company just called back in. They've got more alarms going off.
0: Alarm guys here, they're probably doing tests on it. We have no audible alarm inside. You can go ahead and reduce all of Asheville down there, 3-10.
1: 10-4, sir. Other units copy?
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0: 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On fire med.
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0: 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Unknown medical. Ladder 1. 56 Patton Avenue. Unknown medical. 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On fire med.
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0: I'm seeing a jail. Do you have a location or notice of an individual?
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0: How far?

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Head 8. Quinten. 48 Robinwood Avenue. 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Evergreen Avenue, and Woodridge Lane. On fire med.

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Ladder 4. 1571 Hendersonville Road. Vehicle collision unknown. Ladder 4. 1571 Hendersonville Road. 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On fire 3.

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0: 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Nothing showing from the Alpha side. We'll be out to investigate the offensive strategy. 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
1: 10-4, on scene for a mega structure. Nothing showing. 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
0: The squad vehicle that was with you guys, they were in the wrong district. Do you want another unit to head out that way?
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1: Comms made next command.
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1: You can slow my response to routine, but keep them coming. We're being advised by staff this is a false alarm. We're en route to the panel.
0: 10-4.

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Four Creekside Court. 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Park Avenue. On fire med.

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2: 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This is 901.
0: 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Just arrived on scene.
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2: 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I'd say emergency.
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0: Just so you're aware, sir, alarm company's advising it's false alarm.
1: I'm almost on scene. 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
0: I'm seeing small, two-story residence, nothing showing. Chain 3 on investigating, well, pass.
1: 10-4, sir. Titan 3 on scene. Small, two-story. Nothing showing up to investigate. Defense strategy, hold assignments.

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Vehicle collision unknown. Engine 7. 367 Merriman Avenue. Vehicle collision unknown. Spears Avenue, and Coleman Avenue. On fire 2.

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0: 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It doesn't look like it'll affect you, but just so you're aware, APD's advised northbound lanes are closed.
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0: Vehicles are cleared from the roadway. APD is on scene for report taking. The lines are also cleared from the roadway, and traffic is back to running in both directions. 7's in service.
1: 10-4, sir.

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Unconscious. Engine 6. 1483 Patton Avenue. Unconscious. Rumble Place, and Haywood Terrace. On fire, Med.

Quad 1. 1124 Patton Avenue. Breathing problems. Squad 1. 1124 Patton Avenue. Breathing problems. Louisiana Avenue, and New Leicester Highway. On fire med.

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Engine 6. 1124 Patton Avenue. Breathing problems. Engine 6. 1124 Patton Avenue. Breathing problems. Louisiana Avenue, and New Leicester Highway. On fire, Med.

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0: Ma'am, Squad 1 is still showing in service in Station 6's area. 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